Captain Smith and Pocahontas had a very mad affair. When her daddy tried to kill him,

0: Thank you very much.
1: Ladies and gentlemen, since it's our bicentennial year, I'd like to do our version of America the Beautiful for you. Why, honey? Gosh. She's having a baby.

0: Thank you so much.
1: Thank you.
0: This song, I wrote this song for my mama, and I wrote it for Billie Holiday, because my mama would play Billie Holiday a lot when I was little, especially when she was struggling and stuff, you know? And even though my mama's tough, she's also really super sensitive, and I just love her so much.

0: From NPR News in Washington, I'm Ryland Barton. The Justice Department says it will abide by a federal court order that temporarily pauses the Trump administration's nearly $1.8 billion fund for people who claim they were targets of politicized prosecutions. The fund has come under sharp criticism from Democrats as well as many Republicans. NPR's Ryan Lucas reports.
1: The so-called anti-weaponization fund has been on hold since a federal judge temporarily blocked it last week in response to a lawsuit challenging the fund's creation. The order barred the Justice Department from taking any action to create the fund, transfer money into it, consider claims, or make payments out of it. The pause is necessary to give the court time to hear from both sides on the legal arguments. Now, the Justice Department says in a statement that it strongly disagrees with the court order, but it says it will abide by it. The Trump administration continues to face intense and even bipartisan blowback from lawmakers over the fund, including over the possibility that Capitol rioters who attacked police could receive payments from it. Ryan Lucas, NPR News, Washington.
0: Former Colorado elections clerk and conspiracy theorist Tina Peters has been released from prison. She served less than a quarter of her 9-year sentence for her role in a scheme to copy her county's election system. Democratic Governor Jared Polis commuted her sentence, saying she had to express regret about her actions. Today, she appeared on right-wing podcaster Steve Bannon's program, repeating debunked conspiracy theories that voting machines cheated Trump out of re-election in 2020. Iran says it is suspending talks with the U.S. over Israeli military operations in Lebanon and Gaza. Israel has continued to bomb South Lebanon and the southern suburbs of Beirut, considered Hezbollah strongholds, even though a ceasefire was reached in April. NPR's Hadil Al-Shalchi reports.
2: The semi-official Iranian news agency, Tasnim, which is associated with the Islamic Revolutionary Guard Corps, said that Tehran was demanding the end of what it called the aggressive and brutal Israeli army operations in Gaza and Lebanon. It also called for the complete withdrawal of Israeli military forces from Lebanon. Iran said that unless those conditions were fulfilled, talks with the U.S. to end the war would halt. There was no immediate confirmation from senior Iranian officials that messages, mostly relayed via Pakistan, between the warring parties were being suspended. The U.S. and Iran said last week they were close to a tentative 60-day ceasefire extension and framework to start talks to end the war, but the agreement is waiting on President Trump's approval. Hadil Al-Shalchi, NPR News.
0: AI company Anthropic is moving toward going public on Wall Street. The maker of chatbot Claude says it has submitted a confidential filing with the Securities and Exchange Commission for a proposed initial public offering. Anthropic has risen from a little-known research laboratory to one of the leading AI companies, valued at $965 billion. This is NPR News. Governments are pressing to find fertilizer alternatives like dung and compost to reduce dependency on chemical fertilizers as the Iran war drives up prices. The Gulf region produces 30% of globally traded chemical fertilizer. Experts say the shift away from chemical fertilizer could benefit the environment. The Trump administration is working to stop federal investment in behavioral sciences like sociology and psychology. NPR's Katie Riddle reports.
3: The funding that the administration is targeting comes through the National Science Foundation. Though the money for this kind of research still exists, only a handful of awards have been made in 2026. Scientists say the impacts of withholding this money are far-reaching into fields like artificial intelligence. Tom Griffiths studies cognition and computer science at Princeton.
4: There are fundamental questions that we want to answer about how human minds work, and the answers to those questions are important not just for understanding humans, but also for building intelligent machines.
3: The Trump administration defends these cuts, arguing that this kind of science is ideologically driven. Katie Riddle, NPR News.
0: New York City Mayor Zoran Mamdani signed an executive order today allowing kids of all ages to stay up to watch the Knicks take on the San Antonio Spurs in the NBA Finals.
5: Here is our mayor's order. Repealing kids' bedtimes for the next finals run. Are we ready? Who here was alive in 1999?
0: That was the last time the Knicks made the finals with a roster featuring Patrick Ewing and Nick Brunson, father of current Knicks star Jalen Brunson. I'm Ryland Barton, and you're listening to NPR News from Washington.
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2: Why, when I was knee-high to a grasshopper, this black juice came out on a hard-shelled chin, and they call that tobacco juice. I used to fiddle with my back feet music for a black onyx. My tar room absorbed every echo. The music was thud-like. The music was thud-like. I usually played such things as Roughneck and Thug. Opaque melodies that would bug most people. Music from the other side of the fence. A black swan figurine lay on all color lily pads. On a little conglomeration table of pressed black felt. With same color shadows and seam knob knees and whatnots.

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Up a wrought iron fire escape, rolled out a tiny wooden platform with dark, hard, dark rubber wheels. 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Sam was a showing scalp flat top, particular about the point it made.

0: Because I know a lot of you people, I see the same people here tonight that I've seen for many of these shows. And I really appreciate the fact that you came back. Thank you. Okay. This is, for those of you who haven't been here before, this is audience participation time. Now tonight, since this is Halloween, we're gonna, hi there. You're a cute girl, come up here. Yeah, you, come here. Hi, what's your name?
1: Janet the Planet.
0: Jan the Plan?
1: Janet the Planet.
0: Janet the Planet? Janet, hold this. I'm pleased to meet you, by the way. Okay, Janet is going to administer discipline to a couple members of the audience. You want some? Okay, come on. Don't step on him. Here. What's your name?
2: Hey, my name is John.
0: All right, John. Janet, how do you feel about John?
1: That's fine.
0: What? No, Janet?
1: I'm going to request a friend's presence.
0: You want to request a friend's presence? Yeah. What's the friend's name?
1: Donna Ioana.
0: Donna Ioana? Would Donna Ioana please step to the podium? It's Donna Ioana. Hey. And what is this in the bottle? What is it? Yoo-hoo. Oh, hey.
1: Hi.
0: Okay. Are you going to be her assistant in this abusage here? Okay, here's what you do. Do we have any? Do we have a utensil for Donna Ioana? Is there any? Here, you take this. Is there anything that Donna Ioana can use to whip this poor boy? Where's the whip? Okay, this is a real whip. All right. Hey, relax. We're gonna have plenty of fun and games up here during audience participation time. Okay. Would that young lady please come up here? That one there, yes. Send her right on up. You were here last night for Disco Boy. You were the one I was going, you never go duty, that's what you think. That's right. Okay, now just relax. Just hold yourself in abeyance momentarily because we have to get on with phase one of audience participation. You with the white. You, come up here. You. Okay. Now, you sure you want this?
2: I don't know if I can go through with this, if that's a real whip.
0: It's a real whip.
2: A real whip.
0: You can look, you can quit if you want.
2: No, no, I'll go through. Hit me softer. Hit me softer.
0: No, uh-uh.
2: Yeah, that's right.
0: All right, hi there, what's your name?
3: Chris.
0: Pleased to meet you, Chris, okay? Wait a minute, what is your name?
3: Angel.
0: Angel, oh my God. Hey, now look. Now look, this guy here, he was... What? Hey, wait a minute. Oh, how fun.
2: Stop it.
0: Now listen, this guy here, as he, John, really asked for it. He thought we were just going to have fun up here. John, they're going to beat the living out of John tonight. Okay, now John, I want you to make yourself comfortable. All right. Just put the... There you go, John. Now sit... Make yourself comfortable. Any place on the stage, you shouldn't stand up for this because it'll take too much energy. Better to just lie down on your... There on the side. That's it. Okay. Now. What you're watching here tonight is not merely audience participation. It is a reenactment of the sum total of modern civilization. John represents the abused, downtrodden artists of the world. Here we have the president of Warner Brothers Records. The head of the Warner Brothers legal department. And two famous attorneys from Gang, Tyre, and Brown. Okay. Give him his contract. Hey, John, more agony, John. This really hurts, John. It's terrible. It's painful. Get down, John. John, you're a wonderful actor. An Academy Award is yours, John. Bleed. All right, John, hold it. All right, wait a minute. No, just a moment. John, here. John. Okay, John, my name is Frank Zappa. I have a new record company. It's called Zappa Records. It's going to be distributed by Mercury Phonogram. And since Warner Brothers was so mean to you, I think we can arrange to give you a record contract with a fair deal. Yeah, you. You've been through it. You've already been through it with Warner Brothers. You give up on them, right? The guy with the big black button, you know what I mean? All right. Now look.
2: I bought that record.
0: Yeah. Some of them are scratching. Yeah. Can you dance?
2: Yeah.
0: Are you good? Wait a minute. The can-can? Wait a minute. Can you guys dance? You can't? Oh, hey. Say that again. Wait a minute. I just asked this girl if she could dance, and she said...
1: In a horizontal position.
0: What? No, hell no. My nose is big enough already. All right. This is chaos. Stop this. Stop. All right. It is now time to get into the meat of our performance, and that is the dance contest. Now, last night, we had 10 people up on the stage, maybe 12, who knows. They were dancing and twirling and trying to keep a beat to the Black Page number 2. Unfortunately, this stage is too small to accommodate the type of a spectacle that I want to put into this film. We don't want just a few people on the stage. We want everybody in the audience trying to dance to this stupid song. So stand up. Stand up. Stand up. All right. Everybody dance to this song. But remember, hey, keep the aisles clear. You never know when there's going to be an emergency. Okay.

I'd like to tell you something. I'd like to play an encore for you, but we have a union problem in this house. We have to leave the stage at exactly that time, or it's going to cost another $600 for us. We'd have to pay $600 to play for you. I would like to say this. I'll be happy to pay $600 to play for you. We're going to do an encore now.

We'd like to dedicate this part of our program to the union men who are sitting backstage counting their overtime money. And also to the people who make up those kind of rules and keep them inflexible so that you can't really work with a thing, you know what I mean?

Artie, Patty, Tommy, Denny, Dee Dee, Eddie, and Frankie say thanks for coming to the show in New York, number one. Hope you enjoyed it. Good night.

This particular song deals with the delicate subject of higher education. This particular song is also cut one, side one of our new album, Zoot Allures, which is being delivered to you in time for Halloween.

0: front, George? Do one of those in the front.
1: Probably sound phony, though, wouldn't it?
0: If you do a really fantastic one, it won't. Why don't you do this enormous cadenza on the front and then give a nod for the downbeat?
1: The downbeat will be the fourth bar.
2: But this is unbelievable. Take one.

squealing. 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Some drool rolling down from the edge of her chin while she saw the condition her sister was in. She quivered and quaked and clutched at herself. Her sister made a joke about her mental health until Dynamo finally did give in. But I told her all she really needed was some discipline. So I said, very succinctly, I said, kiss my aura, Dora. Well, come on, you can do better than that. I mean, hey.

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Now, would you all like some more right here on the flora? And how about you, Fauna? Do you wanna? All right, now we're going back to the beginning of the song. This time, clap your hands, please, and sing along with it if you know the words. All right? Okay? One, two.

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All right. Now look. That song has transcended from the realm of the musical into the realm of folklore. You know, it's almost a ritualistic experience at this particular hall. All right.

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Remember the last tour? Well, information is not knowledge. Knowledge is not wisdom. Wisdom is not truth. Truth is not beauty. Beauty is not love. Love is not music. Music.

0: Mancini Brothers, ladies and gentlemen. They'll be back presently. The name of this song is A Pound for a Brown on the Bus, followed by A Magic Trick, followed by I Am Crying for Charlena, Don't You Know.
1: All you people over here in the corner, right here. Hey, this is the people right here. Hey, I'm sorry about that beer on you guys. It's this guy right here. Can we have a spot on this guy?
0: That's right, ladies and gentlemen. Does his kind of life look interesting to you? The new number one on the Boss 30! Hi. Does this kind of life look interesting to you? Full employment benefits with a fake tie. Veteran-approved Mexichinks on duty to serve you in the speech impediment lounge of the Fillmore East.
2: Hand to hand. Hand to hand. I want to hear more than that. Do you like the band?
3: We like the band because we don't like you. Get off.
2: Well, little Mary, we like you.
4: Hey! Hey, John. You know what y'all been doing that song?
2: Ladies and gentlemen, will you start slowly and if we can, because we only have about 20 minutes.
4: You know what song you were singing before?
2: 20 minutes before closing time, and we appreciate your patronage, and we hope you hurry back, because each and every weekend after this war is over, we are going to have many attractions coming into the village inn, so we would like each and everyone's cooperation, and have a good time and enjoy yourself. And let's give the band another hand. Toby on drums, Frankie's.

Okay. 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Now this is important. What? You love my hair? Terrific. What kind of a guy are you anyway? Ike Willis, ladies and gentlemen. Do you love his hair? Good. John Smothers, ladies and gentlemen, do you love his hair? Chad Wackerman, how do you feel about his hair? Now we're talking serious 1980s hair here, ladies and gentlemen. Scott Kunis. Alan Zavod, also a contestant in the hairdo department. How about Bobby Martin's hair? How about Ray White's hair? Now here's some hair I know you're going to enjoy. The hair of Napoleon Murphy Brock.

Bidet. But it, but it, but it, but it, but it, but it, but it, but it, but it, but it, but it, but it, but it, but it, but it, but it, but it, but it, but it, but it, but it, but it, but it, but it, but it, but it, but it, but it, but it, but it, but it, but it, but it, but it, but it, but it, but it, but it, but it, but it, but it, but it, but it, but it, but it, but it, but it, but it, but it, but it, but it, but it, but it, but it, but it, but it, but it, but it, but it, but it, but it, but it, but it, but it, but it, but it, but it, but it, but it, but it, but it, but it, but it, but it, but it, but it, but it, but it, but it, but it, but it, but it, but it, but it, but it, but it, but it, but it, but it, but it, but it, but it, but it, but it, but it, but it, but it, but it, but it, but it, but it, but it, but it, but it, but it, but it, but it, but it, but it, but it, but it, but it, but it, but it, but it, but it, but it, but it, but it, but it, but it, but it, but it, but it, but it, but it, but it, but it,

0: you. 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Thank you so much. 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Thank you. 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
1: Big Pat, ladies and gentlemen.
0: Now for the next part of our program, I'd like to present Blowjob.

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1: What? Where's the duck call?
0: We can't go on until we find that duck call. Authenticity in every detail. This is not a duck call, this is a goose call. Give it to him, Chester. Does that have some of Brian's stuff stuck in it? 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
2: Freckles.
0: Howling over to some ant-articulated moon.

0: In today's rapidly changing world, musical groups appear almost every day with some new promotional device. Some of these devices have been known to leave irreparable scars on the minds of foolish young consumers. One such case is seated before you, live on stage. Yes, Terry Bozzio, the cute little drummer. Terry recently fell in love with a publicity photo of a boy named Punky Meadows, lead guitar player from a group called Angel. In the photo, Punky was seen with a beautiful shiny hairdo in a semi-profile which emphasized the pooched-out succulence of his insolent, pouting rictus.
1: Oh, Punky.
0: The sight of which drove the helpless drummer

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1: Okay, Black Panther.
0: Well, I was born to have adventure, so I just followed up the step right past her fuming incense stencher to where she hung her castanets. 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

0: Arf.
1: Okay. 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Listen, I don't know how you people manage to stand up in that condition all night long. It's absolutely inhuman. I think on the way out, you ought to rub each other's feet.

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I know that in a way it's sad that Bill Graham is closing down the Fillmore, but I'm sure he'll get into something better. It's been lovely working for you this evening. Good night.

0: All right. Okay. And now another waltz. The name of this waltz is Sofa Number 2. Can you hear the opening note?
1: Machoism on the hoop.
2: Over the dead. The mutant fascist ensemble says that you can't enter into the heat, man. You're over the deadline.
1: What does that mean?
3: And supposed to be down here at noon, man. 5 minutes late, so you can't order.
1: Listen, Little to be down
3: these
1: here.
3: Guys ordered like 10 minutes ago.
1: It's like having Ronald Reagan for a road manager. What can you make me in 2 minutes?
3: The deal is if you...
1: Besides sick.
3: If you help me expedite matters to the airport, you might be able to woof down some kind of scarf out there.
1: What do you mean, woof down some kind of scarf out there?
3: You can stick your fingers in your nose.
1: I'm hungry,
3: man. Eat a payday candy.
1: Listen, how about a little dry cereal? How about orange juice?

It's time for a new song. This is a special song. It's dedicated to... Well, actually, it's dedicated to everybody. In one sense, this song is dedicated to the ladies in the audience, to the female people. Because the woman's role in this song is so, how shall we put this discreetly? The woman's role in this song is so all-pervasive. However, the main character in the song is a guy. Now this isn't an ordinary guy. This guy is a schmuck. The hero of this song was probably the first guy in town when Women's Liberation came out. He was the first guy in town to say Miz. He probably said something like, Miz, will you suck me off? He figured that if he went along with the routine, that he would get a little extra mileage out of it. And what this song deals with is the delicate balance between, well, you'll figure it out. The name of this song is Bobby Brown Goes Down.

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0: He's eating. 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What's he doing? What is he doing? What is he doing? He's eating, isn't he? Now, watch him eat, and while he's eating, talk to me while he's eating and ask me what he's doing. What's he doing? Ask me again. What's the answer?
1: He's eating.
0: You don't know what that means yet, but wait till the movie's finished.

0: and I just love it in a room.
1: Okay, Black Napkin.
0: Well, I was born to have adventure, so I just

0: 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Joey psychotic, ladies and gentlemen. 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We did it till we were unconscious. Hi, darling. How you doing? And it was useless anymore. Yes, it was back up anymore. Hey, you're hurting Joey psychotic. Yes, it was useless anymore.
1: And I like, you know, it's not really an invasion or anything. It's just, it's a training exercise. And-

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Name of this song is Cosmic Debris.

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I'm the Union Man. You can call me Rudy. 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

0: 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Then they'll pull out a call,
1: hi-yo,
0: for the jury folks. And then the judge would say,
1: no silver jokes.
0: Dragging the bandit

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0: Are you guilty? 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

0: jewelry, pretty girls, and jewelry.
1: He's saying jewelry. 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

0: another song that John wrote called For Free. First time I ever heard this tune, I was at Newport, and Joan and I were both doing some workshop out in the middle of a field, and it was raining a little bit, and the mic systems were shorting on and off, and it was kind of a weird day, but I'd never heard this tune before. It's kind of a cowboy-type tune, and I've never played it with her before either, but I play it a little too. Maybe we can make it work.
1: Sort of on the order of happy trails to you.

Hey, let me introduce you to these fine gentlemen that are playing with me, okay? Yeah. Over here on the bass, you might recognize him from American Idol. He plays the bass on American Idol. Ladies, this is Joe Ayoub. Back behind me, on the drums, this is Mr. Eric Gardner. And over here on the guitar and the keyboards, this is Max Hart. Oh man, I got my whole crew out here. I wanted you to experience a real rock concert, yeah. Yeah, all right. Are you ready?

0: Thank you.
1: What you do? 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First thing.

0: gentlemen, this is Jonathan Payton, Abigail Payton. These boys up here with me are the Allegheny High. My name is Charles Wesley Godwin, and Zach Bryan is coming up right now.
1: Another song. Next number, let's. I want to, as it's the last night, thank you, because this place is obviously not the best place to listen to rock and roll, but you've endured it for 2 hours, standing up, and thank you very much. If anybody knows a good pub, we'll come and play there next time. Here's one more song we've got for you. Yes.

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All the way from Trenchtown, Jamaica, Bob Marley, Wales, come on!

How's your 4th of July been so far? Wow, look at you. Look at you. All the way to the back. If all the people in the radio can see this right now, this is magnificent. What a magnificent 4th of July. We're not quite done yet. This is 95.5 KLOS Los Angeles, and we hope you're having a magnificent 4th of July.

Thanks a lot, Babylon Sisters. How you doing out there? It's getting cold. From up here, seems like a beautiful night. One, two, one.

0: Reeling in the Years, 1972, believe it or not.
1: Yeah.
0: Let's have a hand for Drew Zing on guitar. Did the out chorus there.
1: Thanks.
2: Thank you.
1: I got another chance.
2: All right, now we've done about, I can't remember how many shows it is, about 230. This is the last one on the tour. It's been a pretty big one. In fact, I think it's been the biggest one ever. And the first people I'd just like to thank very quickly for making it that way is the band. Because I think that we did all those shows, and I don't think they ever play a bad one for me. So thanks, lads, very much. And secondly, I'd just like to thank this amazing road crew of ours who are all heroes, including the Aussies, isn't it?

It's not usual that you'll find us thanking promoters and stuff, but Gary Van Egmond is a happening gentleman, and he's done a very good job over here. And all his people, as well as our own, Mr. Ed Bicknell and all of the damage management people, Paul Cummins, etc. So, finally, I just want to thank everybody here down here in Australia and everybody who's watching in New Zealand as well for making this a great time. So we'll see you down the road sometime, okay? Now you be good to one another.

Welcome to the end of the year. And the beginning of a new one. Most importantly, welcome to Right Now. And now. Sir, will you hit your cymbals for me?

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front row seat. 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
1: Live from NPR News in Washington, I'm Korva Coleman. Six states held primary elections yesterday. There's been a lot of attention on California's unusual primary. Candidates from all parties run together. NPR Stephen Fowler says for governor, there were more than 60 gubernatorial candidates.
2: There is a three-person race for the top two spots. Billionaire Tom Steyer, former Health and Human Services Secretary Javier Becerra, and former Fox News host Steve Hilton, a Republican backed by Trump. This is important because it's possible that the two Democrats advance, leaving Republicans without a top-of-the-ticket champion to help them with some House races affected by redistricting.
1: NPR Stephen Fowler reporting. There's interest in the Senate race in Iowa. Republican voters have selected GOP Congresswoman Ashley Hinson for their candidate. Democratic voters picked Iowa State House Representative Josh Turek. He represents an area that voted for Donald Trump. He argues his resume is the best way for Democrats to win in a Republican-led state. There's a new acting director of national intelligence. President Trump has tapped the current head of the Federal Housing Finance Agency, Bill Pulte. His current job is to regulate the agencies that guarantee home loans in the U.S. Before that, his career focused mostly on housing. His biographies do not show any experience in the intelligence field. NPR's Eric McDaniel has more.
3: Bill Pulte has used his current post to attack people Trump perceives as political enemies. His new job? Present objective assessments of U.S. intelligence gathering to the president so he can make informed decisions. Top Democrats are now warning that his appointment could imperil their party's support for a key foreign intelligence gathering law. House Minority Leader Hakeem Jeffries.
4: His supposed elevation as the acting director of national intelligence will jeopardize the effort to pass surveillance legislation that was already on life support.
3: FISA is set to expire June 12th. Eric McDaniel, NPR News, the Capitol.
1: The Trump administration is preventing Americans exposed to Ebola from returning home for care. The plan instead is to send them to a facility in Kenya. NPR's Gabriela Emanuel reports aid groups are concerned. This could affect recruitment for qualified medical teams to treat people.
5: In Kenya, the proposed quarantine site has been met with legal hurdles and civilian protests. Now, humanitarian aid groups are also voicing concerns. Doctors Without Borders says this U.S. policy will, quote, negatively impact the ability of international organizations to recruit qualified and experienced staff to travel to the epicenter of the outbreak in the Democratic Republic of Congo. In past Ebola outbreaks in Africa, infected Americans received care at specialized U.S. facilities. Their fatality rate was much lower because of the high quality of medical care. Gabriela Emanuel, NPR News.
1: This is NPR. President Trump says Iran has agreed to not have a nuclear weapon. He spoke in a podcast that aired today, but there's no word about this from Iran. This comes as the U.S. and Iran have exchanged fire. Iran fired toward Bahrain and Kuwait. Officials in Kuwait now say one person has been killed, several people have been hurt, and there's damage to vital facilities. Kuwait says that includes diplomatic missions, but it's not clear which ones. The Trump administration is dismantling a deep-sea observation system that provides data to scientists worldwide. NPR's Nate Rott explains.
6: The Ocean Observatory's initiative has provided real-time data on the world's oceans for a decade. It's made up of more than 900 scientific instruments, some calibrated to withstand the intense pressure of the deep sea. And it's helped researchers better understand marine ecosystems, ocean currents, and the effects of global warming. Starting this month, the National Science Foundation says it will begin removing instruments from the system, which cost nearly $50 million annually to operate. The Heritage Foundation, a conservative think tank, recommended closing the system in its Project 2025 playbook, calling it a source of, quote, climate alarmism. Nate Rott, NPR News.
1: The U.S. Geological Survey says there's been a strong earthquake this morning about 100 miles off the coast of Northern California and Southern Oregon. Its magnitude is 5.7. The government says no tsunami is expected. I'm Korva Coleman, NPR News in Washington.
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song real quick, and I'm not going to say anything offensive so that we can make it on TV. This is a song that's not dedicated to drinking or drug addiction or any of that kind of stuff. This song is basically about a walk in the park. This is something called Night Train.

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You said a lie.

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Harmonica player extraordinaire. We've worked together on a lot of records now.

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1: We lived together in Paris in 1965. 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
1: Live from NPR News in Washington, I'm Korva Coleman. Six states held primary elections yesterday. There's been a lot of attention on California's unusual primary. Candidates from all parties run together. NPR Stephen Fowler says for governor, there were more than 60 gubernatorial candidates.
2: There is a three-person race for the top two spots. Billionaire Tom Steyer, former Health and Human Services Secretary Javier Becerra, and former Fox News host Steve Hilton, a Republican backed by Trump. This is important because it's possible that the two Democrats advance, leaving Republicans without a top-of-the-ticket champion to help them with some House races affected by redistricting.
1: NPR Stephen Fowler reporting. There's interest in the Senate race in Iowa. Republican voters have selected GOP Congresswoman Ashley Hinson for their candidate. Democratic voters picked Iowa State House Representative Josh Turek. He represents an area that voted for Donald Trump. He argues his resume is the best way for Democrats to win in a Republican-led state. There's a new acting director of national intelligence. President Trump has tapped the current head of the Federal Housing Finance Agency, Bill Pulte. His current job is to regulate the agencies that guarantee home loans in the U.S. Before that, his career focused mostly on housing. His biographies do not show any experience in the intelligence field. NPR's Eric McDaniel has more.
3: Bill Pulte has used his current post to attack people Trump perceives as political enemies. His new job? Present objective assessments of U.S. intelligence gathering to the president so he can make informed decisions. Top Democrats are now warning that his appointment could imperil their party's support for a key foreign intelligence gathering law. House Minority Leader Hakeem Jeffries.
4: His supposed elevation as the acting director of national intelligence will jeopardize the effort to pass surveillance legislation that was already on life support.
3: FISA is set to expire June 12th. Eric McDaniel, NPR News, the Capitol.
1: The Trump administration is preventing Americans exposed to Ebola from returning home for care. The plan instead is to send them to a facility in Kenya. NPR's Gabriela Emanuel reports aid groups are concerned. This could affect recruitment for qualified medical teams to treat people.
5: In Kenya, the proposed quarantine site has been met with legal hurdles and civilian protests. Now, humanitarian aid groups are also voicing concerns. Doctors Without Borders says this U.S. policy will, quote, negatively impact the ability of international organizations to recruit qualified and experienced staff to travel to the epicenter of the outbreak in the Democratic Republic of Congo. In past Ebola outbreaks in Africa, infected Americans received care at specialized U.S. facilities. Their fatality rate was much lower because of the high quality of medical care. Gabriela Emanuel, NPR News.
1: This is NPR. President Trump says Iran has agreed to not have a nuclear weapon. He spoke in a podcast that aired today, but there's no word about this from Iran. This comes as the U.S. and Iran have exchanged fire. Iran fired toward Bahrain and Kuwait. Officials in Kuwait now say one person has been killed, several people have been hurt, and there's damage to vital facilities. Kuwait says that includes diplomatic missions, but it's not clear which ones. The Trump administration is dismantling a deep-sea observation system that provides data to scientists worldwide. NPR's Nate Rott explains.
6: The Ocean Observatory's initiative has provided real-time data on the world's oceans for a decade. It's made up of more than 900 scientific instruments, some calibrated to withstand the intense pressure of the deep sea. And it's helped researchers better understand marine ecosystems, ocean currents, and the effects of global warming. Starting this month, the National Science Foundation says it will begin removing instruments from the system, which cost nearly $50 million annually to operate. The Heritage Foundation, a conservative think tank, recommended closing the system in its Project 2025 playbook, calling it a source of, quote, climate alarmism. Nate Rott, NPR News.
1: The U.S. Geological Survey says there's been a strong earthquake this morning about 100 miles off the coast of Northern California and Southern Oregon. Its magnitude is 5.7. The government says no tsunami is expected. I'm Korva Coleman, NPR News in Washington.
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You don't have to sing very hard at all in order to make a whole lot of noise.

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We've never done that one before on stage, I'll tell you that. So we're gonna do a couple of new songs for you. And we need some new songs and we can't just keep recycling old ones, you know? How do you like the new songs, okay? This one's called Rock and a Hard Place.

call it life. Electric word, life, it means forever, and that's a mighty long time. But I'm here to tell you, there's something else. The afterworld. A world of never-ending happiness. You can always see the sun, day or night.

0: NPR News in Washington, I'm Ryland Barton. Kuwait briefly shut down its main airport after Iranian drones heavily damaged a passenger terminal, killing an Indian national and wounding dozens. It's the latest in back-and-forth attacks by Iran and the U.S. that test a fragile ceasefire. Iranian news agencies say Iran has stopped communicating with mediators about extending the ceasefire with the U.S. and Israel. President Trump insists negotiations are ongoing. The conflict has strained relations and affected global fuel prices, impacting regions far beyond the Middle East. President Trump has issued an executive order turning some 8,000 federal employees into at-will employees, citing the need for greater accountability. His critics say it's an unlawful attempt to politicize the civil service, NPR's Andrea Hsu reports.
1: Civil servants have long enjoyed job protections much stronger than what workers in the private sector have. Michael Martinez says that's by design. He's a former government attorney who's now part of the legal team at Democracy Forward, which is suing the Trump administration to block the reclassification.
2: It's a mission-driven work here in government. That's really for the American people so that when they hear labor statistics or weather patterns, they can actually trust their government.
1: The Trump administration says those job protections have hampered government efficiency. The administration argues that, like a CEO in the private sector, the president must be able to remove those in policymaking roles who don't support his mission. Andrea Hsu, NPR News.
0: The Senate is set to start voting on legislation to fund immigration enforcement agencies. Voting could get underway tonight after the White House was forced to drop its settlement fund for Trump's political allies and money for White House ballroom security. The roughly $70 billion bill would fund ICE and Border Patrol. Votes are still being processed in the six states that held primary elections yesterday. Some key races in California remain too close to call, but Democrats and Republicans in Iowa and several other states picked their nominees in key contests. NPR's Sage Miller gives us an update.
3: California voters are waiting to find out which two candidates for governor will move on to the general election. Right now, Republican Steve Hilton narrowly leads Democrat Javier Becerra. In the Los Angeles mayoral race, incumbent Karen Bass is heading to the general election. The question is, who will join her? Former reality TV personality Spencer Pratt or city councilor Nithya Raman? Iowa Republican voters chose Zach Lane as their nominee for governor. He beat out a Trump-backed candidate. The race for Iowa governor is one Democrats hope to flip in November. And in the Iowa U.S. Senate race, Democrats selected Josh Turek to advance. That is a seat Democrats need to win if they want to take control of the chamber. Sage Miller, NPR News.
0: Oil prices rose roughly 2% today following the latest threats to the U.S.-Iran ceasefire. This is NPR News. A new Gallup poll finds support for same-sex marriage and relationships in the U.S. has stopped rising after two decades. About two-thirds of U.S. adults believe same-sex marriage should be legal, according to the poll, down slightly from 71% in 2022. Most of the change is driven by Republicans. Game 1 of the NBA Finals tips off tonight. The New York Knicks are playing for a title for the first time since 1999. They'll face the San Antonio Spurs, as NPR's Becky Sullivan reports.
4: The finals are actually a rematch of that 1999 series between the Knicks and the Spurs. That was the first appearance in the finals for the Tim Duncan era Spurs, who won that one in five and went on to pick up four more titles in the years that followed. The Knicks haven't had a drop of that success. But now, with stars Jalen Brunson and Karl Anthony Towns, they have stormed their way back to the finals with a sweep of the Cleveland Cavaliers. The series will open in San Antonio, where the NBA's newest superstar, Victor Wembanyama, just led the Spurs to a seven-game thriller over the defending NBA champs, the Oklahoma City Thunder. At 7'4", Wemby's presence on the floor has been a challenge for every offense they've faced this postseason. And since he's only 22, that challenge could last for years to come. Becky Sullivan, NPR News.
0: NASA's Mars MAVEN spacecraft has been declared dead after 6 months of radio silence. MAVEN was launched in 2013 to study the red planet's atmosphere. It fell silent in December after passing behind Mars. Data indicated that the spacecraft went into a fast spin, which disrupted its orbit and drained its onboard batteries. MAVEN helped relay information from NASA's Curiosity and Perseverance rovers on the surface. This is NPR News from Washington.
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Okay, let me introduce you to these fine gentlemen that are playing with me, okay? Yeah. Over here on the bass, you might recognize him from American Idol. He plays the bass on American Idol. Ladies, this is Joe Ayoub. Back behind me, on the drums, this is Mr. Eric Gardner. And over here on the guitar and the keyboards, this is Max Hart. Oh man, I got my whole crew out here. I wanted you to experience a real rock concert, yeah. Yeah, all right. Are you ready?

That's thank you. I deliberately missed out the distractions, buzzers and bells, lights flashing, place by sense of smell, replay, tilting, and all that, because I just think it's all so cliched now, isn't it? You know, all that stuff was so sort of, well, it was pretty cliched when I wrote it. Pinball was a dead thing, you know, and nowadays everything is done with computers, and even the pinball machines now have computers in them, and it's all so sad, terribly sad. I love me too. It's really interesting. My hotel looks over the beautiful Pacific Ocean. And, you know, when you first arrive, I've only been here for a couple of days, you first go, ah, the ocean. Look, the Pacific. The sun goes down, it's beautiful, the colours. You know, after a couple of days, it's, see. Is there a weird smell in La Jolla? Could it be the ocean? You know, the worst kinds of people are drawn to the ocean, aren't they? First thing in the morning, they're out there. And, you know, yesterday I was talking about the fact that when I first came to La Jolla, I wanted to move here. I don't want to move here anymore. There's just too much water, and the thing about it is it's so flat. It's flat water. This is one of my solo things. It's the only solo hit that I've had in the USA. I had a kind of global hit with a song called...

like whippets they dance in a curly Q dance. Pulses and ringing and campfire chants.